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2: I think my hair stopped growing. Is that even a thing? Haven't lost any of it, but something ain't the same. Maybe it's a metaphor. Is it even that deep? I think my hair stopped growing. Or is it me? I called Phil a couple times. He's probably sick of me. He said go easy on yourself, but what does that even mean? Sounds like good advice, but I just can't hear it right now.

0: brought to you by Papa John's.
1: It's 6 o'clock and we are live. A very good morning to you. Big smiles, a little bit of a pep in the step this morning as well. I definitely skipped to work. I was so excited to be back with you again right here on the morning show with Keegan. It is Love 107.1, a part of the Fun Asia Network. And it's Thursday, most importantly, all right? Which means we are that much closer to the weekend. And I've got you for the next 4 hours, okay? So if you want to jump on the air with me, which actually sounds like the best idea, why don't you do that? Why don't you send through some voice notes at 0555-661071. I could play them out. You could maybe give a special someone a shout out, or you can give me a shout out. That would be so nice. But honestly, I had the best sleep. I'm so happy to be with you. And let me tell you, okay, I've got some really exciting things to share with you on the show. We are bringing back the impossible question, what's that thing, and so much more. Again, that number is 0555-661071. Or you can jump on the phone lines right now, 800-1071. Let's kick the show off with Two Can Play That Game, Mr. Bobby Brown in this one, taking you back to 1994. It's Love 107.1.

It's 4 minutes. Madonna and Justin Timberlake on that one. A very good morning to you. It's the morning show on Love 107.1 with myself, Keegan. And like I was saying before, I'm so excited to be back on the air. You obviously know that we went off air for a little bit, okay, just out of respects, and we are back. We are back on air with you. It is Thursday morning. It's Love 107.1. It's a beautiful start to the day. Honestly, I couldn't have woken up any better, but I won't lie. I have had the craziest epiphanies on my 2 days that I haven't been with you, and I was thinking about loads of things. I was definitely deep in thought. And I find myself in that all the time, okay? And I actually wanted to find out from you if what I was thinking is normal. Because my normal and your normal might be completely different. So many realizations, so many of these moments of like, whoa, wait, am I the only one that thinks about that? Do you know what I mean? So I want to find out from you, is there anything that you do physically that you think other people would think is ridiculous? Because I've caught myself doing a couple of things on my 2 days off air where I was like, no man, I don't think anybody else does this, but I do this. I want to speak a little bit about that, okay, in the next song. So let me know if you do anything that you think other people would find strange. I'll let you think about it for a second, because I know everybody has this one thing that they do. And you sort of catch yourself out in doing it. And then, you know, you have those that reality check of like, yo, I actually just did that. That's wild. Let me know. The WhatsApp number is officially open. 0555-661071. Or you can jump on the call on the phone. And you know, we can get you on the air, which is something that I would love to do. So if you want to jump in the air right now, 800-1071. What is something that you do all the time? You catch yourself doing this that you think other people would think is just not normal. I'll share mine just after this. This is No Broke Boys, Disco Lions, and Tinashe on Love 107.1.

0: It's Thursday morning. It's Love 107.1. It's the morning show with Keegan. And just before that music break, thank you to Tinashe and Disco Lines there for making me dance and get out my seat. It's not even 6:30 a.m. in the morning yet, and I'm already dancing to the music. But that's, you know, that's me, because I was excited to come back on air with you and have a bit of a chit chat and just catch you up on all the weird things that I've been up to. Okay, look, I know that I'm not the only one, okay? But I want to open up this conversation because I did have this realization yesterday when I was just fiddling with my thumbs, and you know, I hate having idle hands and not, you know, doing anything during the day. So I catch myself doing the weirdest and the strangest things. And I'll give you something that I did, and I'm pretty sure I'm not the only one that does this. Okay, let me know if you are a culprit of this as well. So I'll be sitting at home, I'll be completely comfortable, I'm on my couch, I'm maybe watching my favorite series on Netflix, and suddenly I'll remember that I'll have, you know, something that I want to go and look at in the fridge. Now, I do this thing where whenever I'm comfortable, I always want to snack, or I want to, like, you know, have a nice little drink, or just, you know, keep my mouth and my hands busy. Do you know what I mean? While I'm busy watching my show. So I'll get up, I'll walk to the kitchen, I'll open the fridge, I'll stay inside the fridge. I'll close the fridge again, and I'll walk back to the couch. And I'd realize what was the entire point of that. Because I didn't get anything from the fridge, but I'd made the effort to go to the kitchen to open the fridge and to open it and to get something, but I never ever get anything, right? And I found myself doing this a couple of times. Now, I laugh at myself. I don't take myself too seriously when it comes to that, because I spend a lot of time alone as well. And whenever I do these things, I'm like, oh man, I'm pretty sure I'm not the only one that does this, right? Please let me know that I'm not the only one. Make me feel a little bit better about myself on a Thursday morning. Why don't you jump on the phone, 800-1071. You must have something that you do that you think other people would find absolutely ridiculous, okay? Mine is being super comfortable on a couch, walking to the fridge and not getting anything from the fridge and coming back and being okay with it. All right, let me know what your, I guess, quirk is that you think other people would find weird. Let me know, 800-1071, or you can send through a voice note right now at 0555-66-1071. We've got some more fantastic music coming up for you next. Morgan Wallen is up next on The Morning Show with Keegan.
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0: Whoops.
1: It's Megan Trainor on your Thursday morning. It's Whoops, and she's definitely making us sing along to all the fantastic music right here on Love 107.1. It's the morning show. Hope you're enjoying your start to a Thursday. Don't worry, we're that much closer to the weekend. And my name's Keegan. If you've just joined, thank you so much for hanging out with me this morning. I was just telling you about things that I do that other people would probably think is a bit strange, okay? So yesterday I caught myself sitting on the couch watching my favorite Netflix show and getting up to just go and look in the fridge, okay? Just to see if there's like a snack or something that I can munch on. Ended up going to the fridge. I might have even forgotten why I was at the fridge. Closed the fridge door, went back to the couch, didn't get anything from the fridge and just ended up continuing my show. Now I asked you to let me know if I'm the only one that does this, okay, on the WhatsApp line at 0555-66-1071, and you've messaged, so thank you so much for that. I did get a couple of messages. Now, Nadia, you've messaged in. Nadia's listening in from Abu Dhabi. She says, good morning, Keegan. I do this when I'm bored. I don't even want food. I just open the fridge. I stare at it. And I get back to the couch just the way you do it. So I'm thankful that I'm not the only one that does this, Nadia. Thank you for letting me know that you do this as well. Little quirks, okay? I've got another one here from Lauren. Lauren's driving to work and she says, good morning, Keegan. My husband does this all the time. He'll open the fridge, stand there for 30 seconds, close it, and then 5 minutes later, he does it again. Okay, so this is a very common thing, so I'm definitely not the only one that does this. This is actually brilliant news. Hey, if you've got little things that you do in and around the house that you might think other people would find strange, let me know, okay? The WhatsApp number is 0555-66-1071, or you can jump on the phone at 800-1071. What are little quirks that you do at home? Or maybe at school, in your office, driving to work? What are those little quirks that you think other people would find strange? Let me know, okay? Here we go. Here's David Guetta and Usher with Without You on Love 107.1.

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0: It's Sean Paul and Dua Lipa on that one. It's called No Lie on the morning show on Love 107.1. Hey, I'm Keegan, and honestly, it feels so good to be back on the air with you. Thank you so much for all the love and for the phone calls and the voice notes that I've been getting so far. You know what? I'm not the only one that's excited about the weekend, okay? I know that you are excited as well about it. And if you want to get in touch with me, you can give me a call right now, 800-1071, or you can jump on the WhatsApp line as well. It's officially open at 0555-66-1071. There is nothing better than getting a phone call from you and just, you know, honestly, just putting a smile on my face. And I've been getting a few this morning. So let's see. Douglas, how you doing, my man?
1: I'm doing okay.
0: Good, Douglas. Well, thank you for calling, my man. Where are you off to this morning?
1: Just doing okay. I'm just heading home now.
0: You heading home from work?
1: From work.
0: What do you do for a living, Douglas?
1: I'm into aircraft maintenance.
0: Oh, aircraft maintenance. You've got a very important job.
1: Yeah, I do. Very sensitive.
0: Douglas, what makes you happy in the mornings?
1: I'll say the fact that I've woken up healthy, and to just see my family is happy and taken care of.
0: Oh, that's so sweet, Douglas. Wow. Do you have your family here in the UAE?
1: Yeah.
0: Amazing.
1: My family's here.
0: Amazing, Douglas. Well, Douglas, you've actually just put a smile on my face, my man. I'm so happy that you called, bud.
1: Thank you.
0: Yeah. So now
1: I'm a big fan.
0: Oh, and you know what? I'm a big fan of you now, Douglas. We are officially friends, okay?
1: Yes.
0: Oh, amazing. Douglas, you are a superstar, my man. Thank you so much for your service. Thank you for what you do for this country. And stay blessed, my man, all right?
1: Thank you so much.
0: All right, Douglas. Well, have a good day, all right? Thank you for the phone call.
1: Yeah. Okay, thank you.
0: See you, Douglas.
1: Okay, see you.
0: Bye-bye. Could I ask for something more?
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0: All right, let's have a quick look on your roads this morning. If you are moving in and around our capital of Abu Dhabi, traffic is building around the usual morning corridors. So if you're heading towards the city center or connecting onto the main route towards Dubai, give yourself a little extra time this morning, okay? And coming into Dubai, watch the E11 and Sheikh Zayed Road, particularly around the Al Barsha and JVC areas. Traffic is expected to also build around the airport and Al Garhoot areas, okay? So that is definitely something that you've got to consider, especially on your commute to work and school this morning. If you are making your way from Dubai to Sharjah, well, then the E11 is that one to watch out for, particularly approaching the Sharjah border and into the city. Al Ittihad Road and Al Warda Street is also about to get very busy there as well. So again, just give yourself some extra minutes. And if you do see anything else, let me know on our call number at 800-1071, or you can send through voice notes at 0555-66-1071.
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It's Michael Todd on your Thursday morning. It's approaching 10 to 7am across the Emirates. It's Love 107.1. My name's Keegan, and this is the brand new morning show from 6 till 10am. Big smiles in the studio this morning, particularly from me, not only because I'm very happy to be spending my morning with you now, but also I get to celebrate really special occasions with you as well, and today happens to be one of them. So as you probably know, or if you did not know, I am proudly South African, born and raised in Cape Town. And today, South Africans across the globe, we celebrate Heritage Day. Now, you're probably thinking, Keegan, what is Heritage Day? Don't worry, I'm about to tell you. Okay, so we basically sell this, we celebrate this, you know, to celebrate our cultures, basically. Our languages, our music, our food, our traditions, all things that make this wonderfully mixed up country so beautiful. And here's the thing I love about South Africans, okay? We can disagree about almost everything, okay? And I mean that because South Africans like to debate on, you know, whose curry's the best and, you know, which city is better, who makes the best pap. So there's a lot of debates that sort of come out of households, depending on, like, you know, which household does the things better. However, we all know what a braai is. Now, if you're only hearing what braai is now, it's pretty much a barbecue, but it's not a barbecue. Okay, that's a whole debate as well. But just to give you some context. So we all relate on a braai. A braai is something that we all love, and it's a gathering, and it's a feast, and it's a party, and it's a conversation, and it's family time, and it's friend time, and it's just quality time, right? So those are things that make South Africa so important, amongst many other things. But today is Heritage Day, and I wanted to celebrate this with you today as well, you know, because it's not just about looking back, but it's also about celebrating the different things that people bring with them. Especially being an expat in this beautiful country that I've been calling home now for the past 8 years, the UAE. There's just something so special about, you know, celebrating your culture and sharing your culture and your experiences with other people. So if you are a fellow South African listening to this right now and you are celebrating Heritage Day in your way, please let me know how you're celebrating it. Make me hungry. Make me, you know, get inspired. I don't really have any particular plans, but I would like to get a plan. So if you want to jump on the phone, you can 800-1071, or you can jump on the WhatsApp line as well at 0555-661071. What makes Heritage Day so special to you? But also, if you're not South African, okay, then you could maybe also tell me, what is it about your culture that you are proud of? You know, it could be the food, it could be the festivals, it could be, you know, the way you guys cook, or the way you, you know, I guess, like, present yourself to the rest of the world. I would love to hear from you. I'm celebrating my culture today as a proudly South African. Maybe you want to celebrate that with me as well. And you know what? We've got many incredible artists around the world, okay? But Tyler, specifically Tyler from South Africa, she is doing a

She is doing a fantastic job. You know, multi-Grammy award-winning artist that is just representing South Africa so, so well. And it's, you know, it's not fair if we don't play some Tyler. So, hey, let me know. 800-1071. It's Heritage Day. I'm celebrating Heritage Day with you as a proudly South African. But you could also tell me how you love to celebrate your culture right here in the UAE. Here's Chanel with Tyler. It's Love 107.1. It's The Morning Show with Keegan.

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2: BBC News with Emily Thomas. An advisor to the Ethiopian Prime Minister Abiy Ahmed says local forces in Tigray have seized airports there and launched an all-out offensive against government positions in two neighbouring regions. Getachew Reda, a former interim president of Tigray, said the clashes had prompted the suspension of flights. The Tigrayan government said its forces had entered a defensive war. Ukraine has accused Russia of increasing its targeting of civilian transport infrastructure after a fresh wave of strikes on petrol stations, shipping and railways. The capital was among the areas hit. President Zelensky is due to address the UN General Assembly later. An investigation has alleged that dozens of Nigerian political elites may have embezzled huge sums from public funds over decades, possibly laundering them by buying several hundred properties in the United States. The report by the Platform to Protect Whistleblowers in Africa and the Anti-Corruption Data Collective calls for Nigerian and US authorities to investigate the sources of the funds. Gunmen have shot dead at least 11 people near Durban in South Africa. The victims were gathered at home in Kwamakuta Township when gunmen stormed in. Azerbaijan's president Ilham Aliyev has pardoned 20 people, including a French man jailed since 2023 on espionage charges. And China's teenage swimming sensation Yu Cidi has won her third gold medal at the Asian Games in Tokyo. The 13-year-old clinched her hat-trick with a victory in the 400-metre individual medley. BBC News.
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1: It's just gone 2 minutes after 7 o'clock across the Emirates. It's the morning show right here on Love 107.1, which is part of Fun Asia Network. I am Keegan, and if you're just joining, welcome. Honestly, we've been having so much fun so far. It's already been an hour. We are into our second hour already. It's Thursday, so we're that much closer to the weekend. Let me tell you, I basically ran to the studio. Okay, I've missed you. I've been off air for the past 2 days, but we are back live playing all of your favorite songs. And also, very special day for me today as well, because I get to celebrate Heritage Day as a proudly South African right here in a country I've been calling home for the past 8 years with you as well. Okay, so keep sending through those messages at 0555 66 1071, or you can jump on the phone 800 1071. What makes your culture, what makes where you from so special? I'll tell you all about being South African, living in a beautiful city like Dubai, and what, you know, privileges that come with as well. So let me know, okay? That number again is 800-1071. I'm so excited to be with you. Let's kick the show off with the Chainsmokers. Halsey on this one. It's called Closer. Turn it up on your radio. I'm so excited to be with you.

0: It's 10 past 7 across the Emirates. It's the morning show on Love 107.1. Hey, I'm Keegan, moving and grooving to all the music this morning. Hopefully you are enjoying it. Thank you so much for the messages and the love that we're getting on the WhatsApp line. I appreciate you. Look, I've missed you. I really, really have. Today is a very special and important day for me, okay, because I get to celebrate Heritage Day today with you. And I've got to tell you, okay, being South African, living here in the UAE, it just hits a little bit differently, okay? Because back in South Africa, Heritage Day is a massive celebration. It's a celebration of pretty much who you are, your culture, your language, you know, the food that we eat, our music, our traditions, and the stories that come with being South African, right? And I wanted to share this day with you because obviously, I'm going to be spending every morning with you, and I just think it's, you know, important for me to share part of my culture with you and, you know, the things that make me feel very much at peace and whole being an expat living in this beautiful country that I've been calling home for the past 8 years. And the funny thing is, okay, South Africans are quite feisty because especially on a day like today, on the 24th of September, every single year, on Heritage Day, you'll probably find a lot of South Africans behind a braai. Now, you've probably heard this term before. A braai is what we would call a barbecue, but a braai is a little bit different, okay? A braai is pretty much an event. It's an occasion. It's a gathering. It's quality time. It's all of the things that just make South Africans South African in the best way possible because we sort of, you know, we connect on the same similar thing. However, we'll still fight on who, you know, makes the best braai or who braais the best or who makes the best potato salad or the best pap or, you know, all these different things. But it's all part of who we are, you know. But Heritage Day is a lot bigger than that. I love the theme for this year as well. I'll share it with you. So the theme for Heritage Day for 2026 is celebrating our living heritage, strengthening the ties that bind us, which I think is absolutely appropriate because I love it. If you look around the UAE right now, you've got people from all over the world living side by side, different nationalities, different cultures. And yes, I'm proudly South African. And I love telling you about my culture and my food and the things that remind me of home. But I do think that this is an opportunity for me and you to share our cultures with each other, right? So I want to hear from you. What does home mean to you? Do you want to celebrate Heritage Day with me today? I really hope that answers yes, because we get to celebrate Heritage Day, not just as South Africans, but as expats living in this beautiful UAE country that we've been calling home. And I'd love for you to get involved, okay? 800-1071. You can jump on the voice on the WhatsApp. Send me a voice note at 0555-66-1071. What's that one food item, that song, a saying, a family ritual that just, you know, brings you back to home, what you consider being home? Let me know. 800-1071, or again, that WhatsApp line is 0555-66-1071. It's the morning show right here on Love 107.1. I've got the click coming up after this.
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0: All right, starting with some local news for you here. If you are heading to Dubai basketball tonight, the new season gets underway at Coca-Cola Arena. They've got a massive 32-game home schedule this season with some big European names coming to Dubai, including Real Madrid, Barcelona, and the Olympiacos. So basketball fans, your Thursday night plans might be sorted, okay? And then in the world of entertainment, Madonna and Charlie XCX are officially teaming up for the first first time. Their new collaboration is called Danceteria After Hours. What a tongue twister of a name. And it's dropping today, okay? Madonna and Charlie XCX are on the same track, and that is a very very interesting combination, because Madonna, legend, and then Charlie XCX are pretty new artists coming together. I can't wait to hear this one. More of The Click in an hour.
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0: And that's Ed Sheeran with Shivers right here on the morning show on Love 107.1 with myself, Keegan Basil. And look, Ed's been making headlines this week, okay, after addressing the controversy surrounding his Loop tour and Macklemore. It's all over the internet. It's the only thing that I keep seeing whenever I'm scrolling on social media. But luckily for Ed, okay, he spoke about it on stage, part of his, you know, Philadelphia run over the weekend. And despite everything, the tour is continuing. So his next shows are tomorrow and Saturday in Massachusetts. Look, I still love Ed Sheeran. I love his music, and he's always my go-to karaoke artist. And I can't be the only one. Okay, you know the song. Perfect. Yes, I always be singing that song whenever there is a karaoke moment. All right, more fantastic music coming up next. I've got the traffic on the way.
1: Could I ask for something more?
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0: All right, let's have a quick look on your roads this morning. If you are moving in our capital of Abu Dhabi, traffic is building around the usual morning corridors this morning. So if you are heading towards the city center or connecting onto the main routes towards Dubai, please just give yourself a little extra time. Coming into Dubai, watch out on the E11 and Sheikh Zayed Road, particularly around the Al Barsha and JVC areas. Traffic is also expected to build around the airport and Al Garhut this morning. So again, it does look like it's bumper to bumper around the airport side. And if you are making that Dubai to Sharjah run, well then the E11 is the one to watch out for, approaching that Sharjah border and into the city. Al Etihad Street and Al Wahada Street is also kind of busy on that side as well. I do see that Waze Maps is just looking quite red on my end. So just give yourself some extra minutes if you are commuting to work and to school this morning. But I've got more traffic in the next 20 minutes.
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0: It's the legend that is Celine Dion with I'm Alive. It's approaching 7:30 a.m. across the Emirates, and I'm very excited to bring back a feature that I used to do back in the day when I was on the morning show a couple of years ago, and it is the impossible question. So if you are a kid listening to this right now, this one is for you. Turn it up and let's see if you are going to know the impossible question.
1: The impossible question. You have 1 minute to turn the volume up. This message will melt in 5 seconds.
0: All right, a feature that I'm very excited to bring back on to the morning show. And it's basically trivia questions, all right? Let's see if you know your trivia on a Thursday morning. And this one particularly is an animal question this morning, okay? And it sounds completely made up, I'm not gonna lie. In fact, if you had told me this before figuring it out this morning, I'd probably say that you are lying. But apparently, there is an animal whose fingerprints can look surprisingly similar to humans' fingerprints. What animal is it? Okay, there is an animal whose fingerprints can look surprisingly similar to human fingerprints. What animal is it? Now, I've got a couple of options for you. Is it number one, a monkey? Is it number two, a koala? Or is it number three, a panda? If you think you know the correct answer and want to be rated as the smartest person in the UAE this morning, okay, definitely smarter than me, then give me a call, 800-1071. There is an animal whose fingerprints can look surprisingly similar to a human's fingerprints. Is it number one, a monkey, number two, a koala, or is it number three, a panda? 800-1071.

0: It's Bruno Mars on a Thursday morning, right here on The Morning Show on Love 107.1. Hey, I'm Keegan, hanging out with you until 10 a.m. and we're about to do this.
1: The impossible question. You have 1 minute to turn the volume up. This message will melt in 5 seconds.
0: All right, so this one surprised me this morning when I went and done my research. Apparently, there is an animal that has a very, very similar fingerprint to human beings' fingerprint. And I was so surprised by this because I did not know this. And apparently, you did. You knew this all along. Like, what? But I love this job because I get to learn new things every single day. Let's see what the right answer.
2: Hi.
0: Good morning.
2: We think we know the answer.
0: I'm ready to hear what you think the answer is. Go for it.
2: Grayson, what do you think the answer is?
3: A koala.
0: You are so right. Congratulations. Amazing. Is it Mason?
2: Grayson.
0: Grayson. How did you find that answer out? Did you go and Google that?
3: No.
2: We do some pub quizzes.
0: Yeah. Oh, you do? Fantastic.
2: And then so it's an answer that frequently comes up. We've learned a lot, haven't we, from the pub quiz?
0: Fantastic. Smarter than me for sure this morning. I did not know that, to be honest. So thank you so much for getting involved with the impossible question this morning, guys.
2: Thank you.
0: Thank you.
2: Have a good day.
0: All right, you too. Bye. Bye.
2: Bye.
0: Good morning.
4: Good morning.
0: Good morning. What's your name? Where are you calling from?
4: My name is Diana. I'm calling from Fife.
0: Amazing. Diana, do you think you know the answer to the impossible question?
4: I think I know.
0: Yeah, go for it.
4: I think it's koala.
0: You are right, Diana. Well done. Did you go and do some research on that, or did you know the answer before?
4: No, but to be honest, recently I was watching the commentary about koalas, and this was a fun fact that I remember.
0: Oh, fantastic. Where did you watch the documentary?
4: On Netflix.
0: Okay. Lovely.
4: Yeah, 2 months ago. And you know, when you asked the question, I was like, oh my God, I know this. And first time in my life, I'm calling, you know?
0: You are such a vibe, Diana. Thank you so much for your phone call.
4: Thank you so much.
0: All right, have a beautiful day. See you.
4: Thank you, you too.
0: Bye.
4: Bye-bye.

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1: Okay, we get it.
2: Papa John's new pan pizza was so good. It's got cheese on top, on the sides, even at the base.
1: It's the fourth time you're saying that.
2: It's got crispy garlic parmesan crust and edge-to-edge toppings, too.
1: Please don't encourage him.
2: Papa John's new pan pizza is out of this world.
1: Man, now I want pizza.
3: Papa John's. Better ingredients, better pizza.
0: Feel the love across the UAE. All day. 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

0: It's Miss Kelly Clarkson on a Thursday morning, right here on Love 107.1. It's the morning show with Keegan. Let's do this.
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0: All right, our artist that changed the world was born on the 18th of December 1980 in Staten Island, New York City. Her big breakthrough came before her pop career. Okay, she sang a reflection for Disney's Mulan back in 1998. Nice fact there for you. Her 1999 debut album, okay, went to number one on the Billboard 200 and produced three US number one singles: Genie in a Bottle, What a Girl Wants, and Come On Baby. She has won 7 Grammy Awards, including 2 Latin Grammys. Do you know who I'm talking about? Listen up to this.
2: Not for this in particular, but I love going to see shows. One of my fondest memories is, going to see, or I did when David LaChapelle.

0: did when David LaChapelle set designed and did all the creative behind Elton John's show, and I met Pamela Anderson there for the first time, which I just love how she keeps like redefining beauty standards throughout her whole career. Wait.
1: Artists that changed the world.
2: Now, this artist, okay, became a Disney legend back in 2019. Yes, it is, of course, the incredible Christina Aguilera with Ain't No Other Man, right here on Love 107.1.

was an artist that changed the world on Love 107.1. 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All day, all day. 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
4: BBC News with Emily Thomas. An advisor to the Ethiopian Prime Minister Abiy Ahmed says local forces in Tigray have seized airports there and launched an all-out offensive against government positions in two neighbouring regions. Getachew Reda, a former interim president of Tigray, said the clashes had prompted the suspension of flights. The Tigrayan government said its forces had entered a defensive war. Ukraine has accused Russia of increasing its targeting of civilian transport infrastructure after a fresh wave of strikes on petrol stations, shipping and railways. The capital was among the areas hit. President Zelensky is due to address the UN General Assembly later. An investigation has alleged that dozens of Nigerian political elites may have embezzled huge sums from public funds over decades, possibly laundering them by buying several hundred properties in the United States. The report by the Platform to Protect Whistleblowers in Africa and the Anti-Corruption Data Collective calls for Nigerian and US authorities to investigate the sources of the funds. Gunmen have shot dead at least 11 people near Durban in South Africa. The victims were gathered at home in Kwamakuta Township when gunmen stormed in. Azerbaijan's president Ilham Aliyev has pardoned 20 people, including a French man jailed since 2023 on espionage charges. And China's teenage swimming sensation Yu Cidi has won her third gold medal at the Asian Games in Tokyo. The 13-year-old clinched her hat-trick with a victory in the 400-metre individual medley. BBC News.
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1: All right, it's just gone 2 minutes after 8 a.m. across the Emirates. You are locked on to the morning show right here on Love 107.1, part of Fun Asia Network. Hey, I'm Keegan. It's been such a lovely 2 hours so far with you. We are talking everything that is sort of normal in your household, but it might not be normal in other people's household, okay? We're getting those stories out there. If you want to share your normal, but then you think other people would think that that is really strange, let me know, 800-1071, or you can send through a voice note at 0555-66-1071. I've got quite a few that I thought everybody else did, but apparently not. Let me know what you think, okay? What are things in your house that you think is normal, but other people might think that is really weird? It's Love 107.1. Yes, I got a feeling. Black Eyed Peas on this one. It's Love 107.1.

0: It's 10 past 8 across the Emirates. It's your Thursday morning. You locked onto Love 107.1. Rest in power to Miss Amy Winehouse. Oh, she always makes me sing along to all of her music. I hope you're feeling absolutely fantastic today. We are that much closer to the weekend. I'm Keegan Basil. And keep their messages coming through at 0555-661-071. Or you can give me a call at 800-1071.
1: Welcome back, Keegan. We've missed you. I'm so happy to hear your voice again.
0: Oh, thank you so much for the messages coming through already. I really appreciate you. Honestly, it feels so good being back on air again. Again, that number is 0555-661-071. Now, I did say that, you know, there are a couple of quirks about how you are in your own home. And I want to find out if I'm alone in doing this specific thing. I hope I'm not, because, you know, for me, it's a very normal thing. But for you, it could be like cringe, Keegs, like, get your life together, bud. Right, look, I've got this chair, okay, in my bedroom, and it's just there. It's, you know, it sits nicely. It fills that space very nicely in the corner. Nobody sits in the chair. But that chair has now become what I call the chair, in inverted commas, because there's clothes on it, clothes that, you know, I've maybe worn once, but it's, you know, not dirty enough for the laundry. Yes, I do this sometimes with jeans. I don't put it into the laundry immediately. You know, jeans, you've got to look after that. Okay. Maybe there's something that I've ordered online, you know, something that I still need to put away, a towel, clean things, or maybe just things that, you know, I don't really use in my everyday routine. And the weird thing is that for me, this is completely normal. So I walk into this room and I know that, you know, I know where to find my things, right? So if I've got a, you know, a brand new order on Amazon or wherever I'm ordering, I put it there because I'm not ready to open it yet, right? So it's become the chair. I've got major respect. We've got a good relationship, very good relationship, you know. It holds my things for when I'm ready to look for it, like, you know, look after them. So for me, that's a very, very normal thing. However, whenever I know that there are guests coming over, that's the only time I'll clean it. Other than that, I'm fine with it being there. So tell me, am I the only one that has this kind of, I guess, storage arrangement or this storage relationship with a chair, my clothes, things that I haven't looked through yet? I keep it there. It's fine. It's not dirty. It's not, you know, disrupting my day. It's just there for when I'm ready to look through it. Let me know if I'm the only one that has this sort of thing in my house, in my room, in my daily routine. Maybe you've got something similar. Maybe it's not a chair. It might be a drawer that you just throw everything in. Maybe it's full of chargers and electrical appliances, or, you know, things that you actually don't even know is in this drawer, but you've got this specific drawer. Let me know. It might be in your kitchen. It could be in your living room. It could be in your bedroom. Okay? Give me a call, 800-1071, or you can also voice note me. I'd love to have you on the air, 0555-661-071. What's that one thing in your home that you think is completely normal, but if someone else saw it, they'll probably think that it is a little bit weird? Let me know. Again, that number is 800-1071, or you can jump on the WhatsApp line at 0555-661-071. I've got the click coming up next.
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0: All right, starting with some local news here, and this is for you that loves a nice little concert, okay? Christina Aguilera's Abu Dhabi concert, which was scheduled for tomorrow night, has been cancelled. Ticket holders are being told they'll receive a full refund automatically through the original payment method. The MTV VMAs are also happening this Sunday, and Taylor Swift is about to make history. She's set to become the most awarded artist in VMA history. Look, she's already won 30 times, and this weekend she could add even more to that total. The VMAs are happening on Sunday, and honestly, the guest list alone is going to be worth watching. And in local news here, if you've been waiting for Dubai's entertainment season to properly get going, there's plenty coming up. Dubai's September events calendar is packed with concerts right now, okay? Comedy, theatre, sporting events, and the UAE's live entertainment season is officially picking up, which honestly is the best news for me. So, if you want to hear more of The Click, I'll have it in an hour.
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0: Feel Good Vibes, Joe Jonas on a song called Heart by Heart. A great sing-along song there for your Thursday morning. It's approaching 25 past 8 a.m. across the Emirates. It's the morning show with Keegan right here on Love 107.1, a part of Fun Asia Network. I was just asking you about things that are pretty normal in your household that you think other families would not think is normal, okay? And I was saying that for me, I've got a chair in my room that has now become a little storage space, okay? So packages, things that I haven't opened yet, you know, clean, partly clean laundry. Things that maybe I could wear again, not really wanting to put it in the laundry basket just yet. So that's become a, you know, it's become a normal for me. The only time I'll ever clean it is when I have people over, or if I get visitors, right? And I've asked you to let me know on the WhatsApp line if you've got things that are normal for you, but other people will find it quite strange. Mark's messaged in. Good morning, Mark. Mark says, good morning, Keegan. I have a kitchen drawer that contains absolutely everything. There's batteries, cables, a pair of scissors, takeaway menus, random keys. I don't even know half of the things that belong in it. But yeah, that's what I've got. Mark, do you know what? That's a funny thing, because I actually have one of those as well. Especially the menus, especially from your like your local takeaway stores, you know, that are down the road, and it's easy to just to pick up the phone and be like, hey, can I get a butter chicken and a naan there, you know? So I get that, Mark. Thank you so much for your message. James also messaging in here saying, good morning, Keegan. I keep all of my shopping bags inside one giant shopping bag, and honestly, I thought everyone did this. James, I'm gonna have to be honest with you here, bud. I do the same thing. So we are a lot more in common than what we actually think we are. I do the same thing, James. Mine just goes into a cooler box. So I've got this nice little cooler box that I take out camping with me, right? But when it's the summertime and there's no camping happening, I put all of my shopping bags in a cooler box. You know, those nice small cooler boxes? Yeah, my stuff goes in there. So James, I appreciate you. Last one here from Melissa. Melissa is listening in from JBC. She says, my dining table has a pile of things I need to deal with. Call it my admin pile. Some of those things have been waiting since 2024. Ooh, that's hectic. Okay, I'm envisioning what that looks like, Melissa. Thank you for your message. And yeah, I think, you know, back in my studious days, I probably used to do the same thing. Everything just on the dining room table. I go back there to my work spot. All of those pieces of paper, I know exactly what they are there for. Interesting ones. Hey, if you want to let me know what are pretty normal in your household that other people would probably think is a bit strange, let me know. 800-1071, or you can jump on the WhatsApp line. It's 0555-66-1071. I've got the traffic coming up next.
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0: All right, a quick traffic update for you this morning. Let's start off in our capital of Abu Dhabi. Things are building on the E11, and that's as you are heading towards Dubai. So just give yourself some extra time if you are heading through to work and school this morning. In Dubai this morning, this is where you're going to feel it, okay? There's heavy traffic around Dubai International Airport, Al Garhoud Road. Now, there are delays through Ras Al Khor and Dubai Festival City as well. Further down, you could watch Sheikh Zayed Road around Al Barsha and JVC, and the E311 as well through Dubai Sports City towards Al Fujian. Those roads are all backed up bumper to bumper. Give yourself some extra time in that traffic. And then into Sharjah, Al Etihad Road and Al Wada Street are busy around Sahara Center and Al Nada. And hey, if you find anything else that you want to report, let me know. Okay, 800-1071, or you can WhatsApp me at 0555-66-1071. For Love 107.1 traffic, I'm Keegan.
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0: It's Bob Sinclair and Gary Pine on a song called Love Generation. It's 8:30 a.m. across the Emirates. It's the morning show on Love 107.1. Hey, I'm Keegan, and we are bringing back features that we just think you would absolutely love. Let's do this.
1: You know what it is.
2: What?
3: You know what I'm talking about.
2: What?
4: What's going down?
5: What's that thing on the morning show with Keegan?
6: Hey, let's do it.
0: Oh, fun times on the morning show. Do you know what? This is going to be fun. Me and you, we get to play a little game called What's That Thing? I'll give you a couple of clues. You try and guess what that answer is, okay? Where's that? Where are those clues alluding to? Like, what do you think that thing is? All right, let's give it a try, okay? The first time right here on the morning show with Keegan. Let's try it. I'll give you a couple of clues. If you think you know it, give me a call. 800-1071 or WhatsApp voice note me. 0555-66-1071. All right, here we go. Clue number one is you probably use me every single day. Clue number two, I spend a lot of time in a bathroom. Clue number three, I have a handle, but I'm not a door. Clue number four, I usually work best with something that comes out of a tube. And clue number five, dentists really want you to use me. What is that thing this morning? If you think you know it, 800-1071. I'll read out the clues really fast for you again. Clue number one, you probably use me every single day. Clue number two, I spend a lot of time in your bathroom. Clue number three, I have a handle, but I'm not a door. Clue number four, I usually work best with something that comes out of a tube. And clue number five, dentists really want you to use me. If you think you know it, 800-1071.

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1: You know what it is.
2: What?
3: You know what I'm talking about.
2: What? What's going down?
0: What's that thing? On the morning show with Keegan.
2: Hey. Let's do it.
4: It's Love 107.1. We have brought back What's That Thing. Oh, I just, honestly, I love this game so much, and I can see you love it just as much as me. And today's clues went a little bit like this. Clue number one, you probably use me every single day. Clue number two, I spend a lot of time in your bathroom. Clue number three, I have a handle, but I'm not a door. And clue number four, I usually work best with something that comes out of a tube. Clue number five, dentists really want you to use me. What is that thing today? Let's see if you know. Good morning. Who am I speaking to?
5: Johnny.
4: Nice to meet you. So do you think you know the... thank you. Do you think you know the answer to the What's That Thing?
5: Yes, it's a toothbrush.
4: You are right. Well done. It was easy for you this morning, eh?
5: Sorry?
4: It was easy for you this morning, eh?
5: Yes.
4: All right. Well, do you know what? Thank you. I appreciate you. But before I let you go, what are you most looking forward to today?
5: Today, I'm working at home. But now I'm heading to the office of my daughter. I will drop her.
4: Oh, okay. Well, have a safe trip to the school, and I'll speak to you soon. Thank you so much.
5: Thank you so much.
4: Okay, bye. Good morning.
6: Good morning.
4: Good morning. Who am I speaking to?
6: This is Roger.
4: Roger, nice to speak to you this morning, bud. Do you think you know the What's That Thing this morning?
6: Yes, probably I know.
4: Yes, go for it.
6: That would be toothbrush.
4: Yeah, toothbrush is the right answer, Roger. Was it too easy for you this morning? How many times a day do you brush your teeth, Roger?
6: Three times.
4: Three times. Okay, that's nice. Thank you so much, Roger, for getting in touch with me.
6: Thank you.
4: All right, have a good day. See you,
6: have a great.
4: Okay,
6: you.
4: Bye. Bye. Get up, get up, get up. Oh, wake up, wake up. This is the morning show on Love 107.1.

0: It's Selena Gomez, Single Soon. It's approaching a 8:45 a.m. across the Emirates. And are you a serious pizza lover? Well, I've got something incredible for you from Papa John's. 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

It's Aerosmith, it's Jaded, it's The Morning Show on Love 107.1. A very good morning to you. Hey, I'm Keegan. If you've just joined, thank you so much for choosing Love for your weekend drives to work and to school and just to hang out and we can chit-chat. Remember that Love 107.1 is part of the Fun Asia Network and I'm back on the radio, baby. Look, it's been a lovely few days with you so far. I know I have a good time. I know that you do as well. I've been getting a couple of voice notes and a couple of messages on the WhatsApp line. So thank you so much for getting in touch with me. And look, I sit here and I'm thinking to myself, wow, Keegan, you know, there's so many things to be grateful for, but there are also things that really does, like, you know, get under my skin. One of them is those unnecessary subscriptions that, you know,

you know, just continuously just go off. I keep getting an SMS from Emirates NBD saying, oh, this one, this amount of money's come off, that amount of money's come off. And I'm like, whoa, how many subscriptions do I actually have? You know those unnecessary ones? The ones that you maybe pay for that you don't even know you've paid for? Yes, those ones. I'm talking about those ones. I just got a couple of SMSs now as I was just like enjoying Jaded from Aerosmith. And I'm thinking, oh, let me speak to you about this, because maybe you have a bit of advice for me. Maybe you're going through this as well, where you are like just done with all the subscriptions. You just can't wait to just cancel that subscription and be like, you know what? I'm done with it. I don't use it. It's just taking my money, but I'm not even, you know, utilizing the services. Let me know what that subscription is for you. They're very sneaky as well. They come at the strangest times, you know, and it's different days. Sometimes you even forget that, you know, that even came off of your thing, because it's like, what, 19 dirhams, 29 dirhams, another one's maybe 15 dirhams. You know, they catch you with that. Oh, it's only 29, and you get, you know, these privileges when you subscribe. Oh man, it's I laugh about it now, because you know, they're not the worst problems to have, but they definitely are worth talking about. So hey, do you have that one subscription that you just can't wait to rid of? Like, you're just thinking, nah, I need to get rid of this subscription. I've got to unsubscribe to that subscription that I did a couple of months ago. Let me know what that subscription is for you, and you know, let's do that together, because I'm about to do this as well. I'm about to do it because I can't stand it anymore. I really can't. It's Love 107.1. The WhatsApp number is 0555-661071. Or jump on the call lines. It's 800-1071. What is that one thing you're paying for but you just don't use it? And Emirates NBD or whatever bank you use keeps reminding you, hey, there's this thing that you're paying for. Let me know. All right, here we go. Here's Mark Amber. I love this song. It's Belong Together. It's Love 107.1, The Morning Show.

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2: BBC News with Emily Thomas. An advisor to the Ethiopian Prime Minister Abiy Ahmed says local forces in Tigray have seized airports there and launched an all-out offensive against government positions in two neighbouring regions. Getachew Reda, a former interim president of Tigray, said the clashes had prompted the suspension of flights. The Tigrayan government said its forces had entered a defensive war. Ukraine has accused Russia of increasing its targeting of civilian transport infrastructure after a fresh wave of strikes on petrol stations, shipping and railways. The capital was among the areas hit. President Zelensky is due to address the UN General Assembly later. An investigation has alleged that dozens of Nigerian political elites may have embezzled huge sums from public funds over decades, possibly laundering them by buying several hundred properties in the United States. The report by the Platform to Protect Whistleblowers in Africa and the Anti-Corruption Data Collective calls for Nigerian and US authorities to investigate the sources of the funds. Gunmen have shot dead at least 11 people near Durban in South Africa. The victims were gathered at home in Kwamakuta Township when gunmen stormed in. Azerbaijan's president Ilham Aliyev has pardoned 20 people, including a French man jailed since 2023 on espionage charges. And China's teenage swimming sensation Yu Cidi has won her third gold medal at the Asian Games in Tokyo. The 13-year-old clinched her hat-trick with a victory in the 400-metre individual medley. BBC News.
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1: It's the 24th of September. It's just gone at 2 minutes after 9 a.m. across the Emirates. This is the morning show on Love 107.1, a part of the Fun Asia Network. My name is Keegan Basil. And let me tell you, the first 3 hours have been incredibly fun. Oh, it is so good to wake up with a smile, good music, good chat, and just the best voice notes and messages from you. So thank you so much for sending through some really awesome voice notes and messages. It is nearly the weekend as well, so Thursday is an excuse for you to, you know, let your hair down a little bit and maybe start the party a little bit sooner. And that's exactly what we're going to be doing right here on The Morning Show with Keegan, is start the party a little bit sooner. I have been getting a couple of SMSs from Emirates NBD saying, Keegan, you have now been charged with this subscription that I had no idea about. Tell me about it. Let me know if you are in that same space, okay? 0555-661071. I've got Chris Brown, Benny Benassi with Beautiful People. It's Love 107.1.

He's a friend to the UAE. His name's Jason Derulo with Want to Want Me on the morning show right here on Love 107.1, part of Fun Asia Network. And I was just telling you that I am in a situation now of cancelling subscriptions that I had completely forgot I even subscribed to. I know I'm not the only one. I see the messages coming in. I know that you are, you know, you can feel the pain of seeing those bank messages come through saying 30 dirhams has been taken out of your account and you are left with X amount of money. That's literally like what I've just been having to go through right now, just cancelling subscriptions. And you know, I am a big victim of this because I do these subscriptions out of curiosity. Okay, now I've realized that there are, you know, there are two types of people out there. You know, there's the kind of person that, you know, knows exactly what they're subscribing to and that are very excited about it, and they're going to actually use those apps and those subscriptions to their advantage. And then you get people like me who just do things for the sake of doing it, just to get it done with, and then completely forget that I have even done it until I get a message from my bank saying that you now have this amount of money because this amount of money has been subtracted or deducted from your account. I laugh at it because these are adult problems, you know. These are adult problems that I need to start correcting. I have to stop paying more attention to these things, because your money should, you know, you should know what's happening with your money. You should, Keegan. There we go. The note to self. Let me tell you, if you are in the same boat right now, and if you are also having to cancel subscriptions, or you're saying, Keegs, you know, I subscribe to something and I never use it. You know, it's that money gets deducted every single month and I haven't done anything about it because it's only 20 dirhams. But those 20 dirhams, it does, you know, it adds on, you know, it does accumulate. Let me know. 800-1071. You can send me a voice note as well at 0555-66-1071. There have been a couple of messages so far already about the subscriptions thing, which I actually find hilarious. Priya's messaged in here. Priya's listening in. She says, good morning, Keegan. I had a meditation app subscription. I cancelled it immediately. But honestly, I should have kept it after seeing how much money I wasted. That is so smart, Priya. Thank you for that message. See, those are the ones, right? You know those fitness apps as well, where you want to get fit because it's like a New Year's resolution. So you subscribe to a fitness app because you're like, oh, finally, this is the year of my fitness era. Mm-mm. You never use it, but that money still keeps getting deducted from your account. Let me know what you have subscribed to and that money just keeps getting deducted and you're thinking, I've got to cancel that. I don't use that anymore. Let me know, okay? At 0555-66-1071. Or you can call me, 800-1071. Subscriptions that we just don't use. It's pointless. But your bank reminds you. Yeah. Funny thing, adulting. Funny thing. Here's Maya, Case of the X, taking you back to the early 2000s. It's Love 107.1.

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5: All right, starting with some local news for you right now. If you are heading to Dubai basketball tonight, their new season gets underway at the Coca-Cola Arena. They've got a massive 32-game home schedule this season, okay, with some of the biggest European names coming to Dubai, including Real Madrid, Barcelona, and the Olympiacos. So basketball, if that is your thing, okay, Thursday night, tonight, the 24th of September, your plans might be sorted. And then into entertainment news, Madonna and Charlie XCX are officially teaming up for the very first time. Their new collaboration is called Danceteria After Hours, and it's dropping today. So Madonna and Charlie XCX are on the same track. Interesting, a legend and a brand new artist. Now, this is going to be a very interesting combination. I'm very excited to hear what song it's going to be and how that's going to make me feel. Is it going to be more Madonna or is it going to be more Charlie XCX? More of The Click in an hour.
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0: It's Adam Port on Move on Love 107.1. It's the morning show with Keegan. And okay, if you are a serious pizza lover, I've got a serious question for you. Are you ready for a new standard for pan pizza? Well, Papa John's has just launched its new pan pizza, and this one is loaded with a crispy garlic parmesan crust, edge-to-edge toppings, Italian seasoning, a soft, fluffy pan-baked base, and 360 degrees cheesy goodness. And when I say 360 degrees of cheese, okay, I mean it. 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I've got the traffic coming up next.
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0: All right, a quick traffic check for you on this beautiful Thursday morning. Starting off in our capital of Abu Dhabi, keep an eye on your commute towards Dubai, especially if you're heading up the E11. Look, Dubai is also very busy right now. Heavy congestion around Al Khail Road near the E311, with delays on Sakim Street through Al Barsha South and Al Ain Dubai Road. And if you are coming in from Sharjah, Al Etihad Road is the big one. There's heavy traffic around Al Nada, Sahara Center, and Al Qusais, with delays continuing towards University City. So if you are on the road right now, give yourself some extra time, please, and let me know if there's anything else to report on the call line at 800-1071, or you could WhatsApp me at 0555-66-1071. For Love 107.1 Traffic, I'm Keegan.
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0: Great Thursday morning anthem for you. It's Destiny's Child, Lose My Breath. I was dancing in my seat for that one. You cannot. What a song. It's Love 107.1. It's the morning show with myself, Keegan, part of the Fun Asia Network, having so much fun with you, playing you all of your favorite tracks, and also getting a couple of stories out there that we are actually sharing a lot more in common than what we actually thought we were, right? I was reading something the other day, and there was this one person on TikTok. We love TikTok. We love TikTok for the, you know, for the details, you know, for the dances, and also just as a pastime. But there are also some creators on there that actually speak sense. And there was one creator on TikTok saying she was too old for certain things in her life, right? And the one thing that she mentioned was she's too old to be arguing with strangers online. And it made me think, and I was thinking, you know, I don't feel old, but I do think that there are things in your, in this like chapter of your life that you just don't have the energy for as you did before, right? So that could be anything and everything. So, you know, for me personally, it's, I feel like I'm too old for forcing things anymore. Like, I like when things happen organically, friendships happen organically, opportunities, you know. Yes, you go out there and you show up and you do your thing, but the forcing it, you know, it's tiring. So that's what I'm too old for. Well, in inverted commas, what are you too old for, right? And it's a euphemism. It's like you're too old for something where it's like you just don't want to be putting so much effort into doing these things anymore. Maybe it's going clubbing. Maybe you don't want to be out at a nightclub until 4 a.m. anymore. Maybe, you know, it could be, I don't know, competing with people or trying to climb the corporate ladder, you know, or trying to get your boss's approval on a project that you've done a couple of months ago and you're still trying to get that. I don't know. It could be anything. For me, it's forcing something. So friendships, opportunities, things like that. A little bit too old for that, you know, mentally and emotionally. Go through a lot, right? What are you too old for? Let me know on the WhatsApp line right now, 0555-66-1071, or you can jump on the call lines at 800-1071. If you need some convincing, speak to a friend, speak to a family member. What are they too old for as well? I'd like to get, you know, some opinions on the air this morning. It's quite an interesting, you know, conversation. And it doesn't have to be a literal meaning. It can just be something, you know, maybe you're too old to stand in long queues now because you're just like, oh, you know what? It's not my thing. I don't want to go to the supermarket and stand in like a long line in Carrefour, for instance. Let me know. 800-1071. And yeah, I'd love to have you on the air. Okay. Well, I've got a love legend coming up next. It's Love 107.1.
1: 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These are the legends of music.

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4: All right, a quick look on your roads on this gorgeous Thursday morning. Starting off in our capital of Abu Dhabi, as you head towards Dubai, you can expect the usual build-up on the E11. So just please plan your route accordingly. Back into Dubai, it looks like Deira is looking quite busy, okay? Particularly around Al Fahidi and Al Jafar. There's also slow traffic on Al Kyle Road as well near the E311 junction, with delays around Al Barsha South and Al Ain Road in Dubai. And heading towards Sharjah, you can keep an eye on the E11. Traffic is building as you approach the Sharjah side. So if you are on one of those roads, please take it easy. Leave some space for time to get to work and from work as well. That is your last traffic update for the morning show. We'll have some more traffic for you again tomorrow morning for Love 107.1 Traffic. I'm Keegan.
0: Feel the love across the UAE. All day, all day. This is Love 107.1.

vocals on this song. It's Hero, Chad Kruger, and Josie Scott. It's Love 107.1. It's the morning show. Hey, I'm Keegan, and I've got 15 more minutes with you until we've got to say goodbye. What a fun morning. Honestly, what a fun morning. And this morning specifically was extra fun because as a South African living in the UAE, I get to celebrate Heritage Day, but not just for myself and my fellow South Africans, but also with you if you're not South African as well. And I've been thinking a little bit about this throughout the show. How cool is it that we're sitting here in the UAE but come from different places around the world, different families, different cultures? You know, for me, being South African, there are certain things that just instantly take me home. The food, the music, maybe even the way we speak, right? The accent, even the random little phrases that you don't realize are uniquely South African until you live somewhere else. I say this all the time. It's the wildest thing. Whenever you hear South African in the supermarket, or I just met my neighbors, you know, the other day and they happened to be South African and I heard them speak Afrikaans in the lift. They didn't know that I was South African. And we, you know, when we realized we were both from South Africa, we were like, what? So it's those moments. But living here in the UAE for 8 years, it's been such a beautiful experience. You know, you get to celebrate not just your heritage, but your neighbor's heritage, your colleague's heritage, your friend that's from a different part of the world's heritage. And you just get to celebrate where you're from while you get to experience some other people's cultures as well, which I think is so brilliant. So today, wherever you're listening in from, okay, I want you to be proud of that. Share it. Ask someone else about their culture, about their heritage. Because our heritage isn't just something that we put on for one day. It's the little things that make us who we are. Yes, just little, you know, little moments that I wanted to just share with you, because what a privilege it is to live in the United Arab Emirates and call this home and live among so many different nationalities and cultures. Oh, I'm so proud of it. And I'm such a sponge when it comes to these kinds of things, because I want to learn about you and I want to learn about your culture. I want to taste your food. I want to listen to your music. You know, how cool is it? That is such a cool thing. Such a cool thing. Anyway, I hope that you are having the best morning. You can still send through special shout-outs or messages on the WhatsApp line at 0555-661071. Or even better, jump on the phone with me, 800-1071. I'm celebrating Heritage Day as a South African, but I'm celebrating your heritage as well. So maybe you want to let me know where you're from, what makes you feel the most at home living in this beautiful country called the United Arab Emirates. What makes that special for you? All right, let me know. 800-1071. I'd love to hear from you. One of my favorite artists, Mr. Harry Styles. Like his style, his musicality. This one called Sign of the Times. It's the morning show on Love 107.1.

It's Harry Styles on Love 107.1. A very good morning, and thank you so much for hanging out with me right here on the morning show with Keegan on Love 107.1, a part of the Fun Asia Network. And you know what? Just like that, we've done another morning together. Thank you for waking up with me, for the messages, the voice notes, the laughs, the stories, and also just for letting me be part of your morning. Whether you're getting the kids ready for the school run, if you're sitting in the traffic heading to work, or maybe you're just enjoying a quiet little coffee, you know. See you. I hope I made your morning a little bit better. Have an incredible Thursday, and look after yourself, okay? Be kind to someone today, and remember, you never really know what other people are carrying with them, so just be kind. My name is Keegan Basil. I'll be back with you again tomorrow morning from 6 a.m. Go and have yourself a beautiful day. Love ya. Bye. For something more. More music, more love. You guys play the best music. Love 107.1. Looking for a way to kick off your business? We can place your brand in front of 2.5 million people. 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The Fun Asia Network means business. Your business. Yeah. Feel the love. Across the UAE. All day. 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
4: BBC News with Emily Thomas. An advisor to the Ethiopian Prime Minister Abiy Ahmed says local forces in Tigray have seized airports there and launched an all-out offensive against government positions in two neighbouring regions. Getachew Reda, a former interim president of Tigray, said the clashes had prompted the suspension of flights. The Tigrayan government said its forces had entered a defensive war. Ukraine has accused Russia of increasing its targeting of civilian transport infrastructure after a fresh wave of strikes on petrol stations, shipping and railways. The capital was among the areas hit. President Zelensky is due to address the UN General Assembly later. An investigation has alleged that dozens of Nigerian political elites may have embezzled huge sums from public funds over decades, possibly laundering them by buying several hundred properties in the United States. The report by the Platform to Protect Whistleblowers in Africa and the Anti-Corruption Data Collective calls for Nigerian and US authorities to investigate the sources of the funds. Gunmen have shot dead at least 11 people near Durban in South Africa. The victims were gathered at home in Kwamakuta Township when gunmen stormed in. Azerbaijan's president Ilham Aliyev has pardoned 20 people, including a French man jailed since 2023 on espionage charges. And China's teenage swimming sensation Yu Cidi has won her third gold medal at the Asian Games in Tokyo. The 13-year-old clinched her hat-trick with a victory in the 400-metre individual medley. BBC News.
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3: BBC News with Emily Thomas. An advisor to the Ethiopian Prime Minister Abiy Ahmed says local forces in Tigray have seized airports there and launched an all-out offensive against government positions in two neighbouring regions. Getachew Reda, a former interim president of Tigray, said the clashes had prompted the suspension of flights. The Tigrayan government said its forces had entered a defensive war. Ukraine has accused Russia of increasing its targeting of civilian transport infrastructure after a fresh wave of strikes on petrol stations, shipping and railways. The capital was among the areas hit. President Zelensky is due to address the UN General Assembly later. An investigation has alleged that dozens of Nigerian political elites may have embezzled huge sums from public funds over decades, possibly laundering them by buying several hundred properties in the United States. The report by the Platform to Protect Whistleblowers in Africa and the Anti-Corruption Data Collective calls for Nigerian and US authorities to investigate the sources of the funds. Gunmen have shot dead at least 11 people near Durban in South Africa. The victims were gathered at home in Kwamakuta Township when gunmen stormed in. Azerbaijan's president Ilham Aliyev has pardoned 20 people, including a French man jailed since 2023 on espionage charges. And China's teenage swimming sensation Yu Cidi has won her third gold medal at the Asian Games in Tokyo. The 13-year-old clinched her hat-trick with a victory in the 400-metre individual medley. BBC News.
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2: BBC News with Emily Thomas. An advisor to the Ethiopian Prime Minister Abiy Ahmed says local forces in Tigray have seized airports there and launched an all-out offensive against government positions in two neighbouring regions. Getachew Reda, a former interim president of Tigray, said the clashes had prompted the suspension of flights. The Tigrayan government said its forces had entered a defensive war. Ukraine has accused Russia of increasing its targeting of civilian transport infrastructure after a fresh wave of strikes on petrol stations, shipping and railways. The capital was among the areas hit. President Zelensky is due to address the UN General Assembly later. An investigation has alleged that dozens of Nigerian political elites may have embezzled huge sums from public funds over decades, possibly laundering them by buying several hundred properties in the United States. The report by the Platform to Protect Whistleblowers in Africa and the Anti-Corruption Data Collective calls for Nigerian and US authorities to investigate the sources of the funds. Gunmen have shot dead at least 11 people near Durban in South Africa. The victims were gathered at home in Kwamakuta Township when gunmen stormed in. Azerbaijan's president Ilham Aliyev has pardoned 20 people, including a French man jailed since 2023 on espionage charges. And China's teenage swimming sensation Yu Cidi has won her third gold medal at the Asian Games in Tokyo. The 13-year-old clinched her hat-trick with a victory in the 400-metre individual medley. BBC News.
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4: BBC News with Vigialis. Australia has launched an urgent review after an AI agent belonging to OpenAI hacked a government healthcare portal. The government has set up a task force to examine what happened and whether laws were broken. The Prime Minister, Anthony Albanese, accused OpenAI of an unacceptable delay in informing the authorities. A U.S. federal judge has temporarily blocked President Trump's move to ban 3 news outlets from the White House and has ordered his administration to reinstate their access. CNN, MS Now and Politico had called the ban a blatant violation of the constitutional right to a free press and alleged discrimination. The second-in-command of Tigray rebels in Ethiopia say they're in a state of a full-blown war with the federal government. Emmanuel Assefa told the French news agency his forces were fighting alongside local armed groups in the neighbouring regions of Afar and Amhara. China's President Xi Jinping has said his country and the U.S. should be partners, not rivals, as he started an historic state visit to Washington. Trade, AI and U.S. arms sales to Taiwan are likely to be high on the agenda for his discussions with President Trump. A court in Croatia has ruled that a Ukrainian man suspected of involvement in the plot to blow up the Nord Stream gas pipelines to Europe 4 years ago can be extradited to Germany to stand trial. Volodymyr Zuravliov denies any involvement. Pakistan has carried out airstrikes on multiple sites in Afghanistan, it says were used to launch border drone attacks. Officials said Pakistani air defences had intercepted the drones.
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2: BBC News with Vigialis. Australia has launched an urgent review after an AI agent belonging to OpenAI hacked a government healthcare portal. The government has set up a task force to examine what happened and whether laws were broken. The Prime Minister, Anthony Albanese, accused OpenAI of an unacceptable delay in informing the authorities. A US federal judge has temporarily blocked President Trump's move to ban 3 news outlets from the White House and has ordered his administration to reinstate their access. CNN, MS Now and Politico had called the ban a blatant violation of the constitutional right to a free press and alleged discrimination. The second-in-command of Tigray rebels in Ethiopia say they're in a state of a full-blown war with the federal government. Emmanuel Assefa told the French news agency his forces were fighting alongside local armed groups in the neighbouring regions of Afar and Amhara. China's President Xi Jinping has said his country and the US should be partners, not rivals, as he started an historic state visit to Washington. Trade, AI and US arms sales to Taiwan are likely to be high on the agenda for his discussions with President Trump. A court in Croatia has ruled that a Ukrainian man suspected of involvement in the plot to blow up the Nord Stream gas pipelines to

0: Europe 4 years ago, can be extradited to Germany to stand trial. Volodymyr Zuravliov denies any involvement. Pakistan has carried out airstrikes on multiple sites in Afghanistan, it says were used to launch border drone attacks. Officials said Pakistani air defences had intercepted the drones.
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2: Ooh, hey, hey. Oh, what we're living in. Let me tell you.

0: informing the authorities. A U.S. federal judge has temporarily blocked President Trump's move to ban three news outlets from the White House and has ordered his administration to reinstate their access. CNN, MS Now, and Politico had called the ban a blatant violation of the constitutional right to a free press and alleged discrimination. The second-in-command of Tigray rebels in Ethiopia say they're in a state of a full-blown war with the federal government. Emmanuel Assefa told the French news agency his forces were fighting alongside local armed groups in the neighboring regions of Afar and Amhara. China's President Xi Jinping has said his country and the U.S. should be partners, not rivals, as he started an historic state visit to Washington. Trade, AI and U.S. arms sales to Taiwan are likely to be high on the agenda for his discussions with President Trump. A court in Croatia has ruled that a Ukrainian man suspected of involvement in the plot to blow up the Nord Stream gas pipelines to Europe 4 years ago can be extradited to Germany to stand trial. Volodymyr Zuravliov denies any involvement. Pakistan has carried out airstrikes on multiple sites in Afghanistan, it says were used to launch border drone attacks. Officials said Pakistani air defences had intercepted the drones.
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4: BBC News with Vigialis. Australia has launched an urgent review after an AI agent belonging to OpenAI hacked a government healthcare portal. The government has set up a task force to examine what happened and whether laws were broken. The Prime Minister, Anthony Albanese, accused OpenAI of an unacceptable delay in

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4: BBC News with Vigilialis. Australia has launched an urgent review after an AI agent belonging to OpenAI hacked a government healthcare portal. The government has set up a task force to examine what happened and whether laws were broken. The Prime Minister, Anthony Albanese, accused OpenAI of an unacceptable delay in informing the authorities. A US federal judge has temporarily blocked President Trump's move to ban 3 news outlets from the White House and has ordered his administration to reinstate their access. CNN, MS Now and Politico had called the ban a blatant violation of the constitutional right to a free press and alleged discrimination. The second-in-command of Tigray rebels in Ethiopia say they're in a state of a full-blown war with the federal government. Emmanuel Assefa told the French news agency his forces were fighting alongside local armed groups in the neighbouring regions of Afar and Amhara. China's President Xi Jinping has said his country and the US should be partners, not rivals, as he started an historic state visit to Washington. Trade, AI and US arms sales to Taiwan are likely to be high on the agenda for his discussions with President Trump. A court in Croatia has ruled that a Ukrainian man suspected of involvement in the plot to blow up the Nord Stream gas pipelines to Europe 4 years ago can be extradited to Germany to stand trial. Volodymyr Zuravliov denies any involvement. Pakistan has carried out airstrikes on multiple sites in Afghanistan, it says were used to launch border drone attacks, officials said Pakistani air defense.

0: Had intercepted the drones.
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2: BBC News with Moira Alderson. Australia has launched an urgent review after an AI agent belonging to OpenAI hacked a government healthcare portal. The government has set up a task force to examine what happened and whether any laws were broken. The Prime Minister accused OpenAI of an unacceptable delay in informing the authorities. The second in command of Tigray rebels in Ethiopia says they're in a state of full-blown war with the federal government. Emmanuel Assefa told the French news agency his forces were fighting alongside local armed groups in the neighbouring regions of Afar and Amhara. China's stock markets have marked their worst trading day in a month as investors express frustration that a trade truce between Washington and Beijing was extended for a shorter period than many had hoped. The US Treasury Secretary said heavy tariffs on both sides would remain paused until January. The FBI says it's actively and aggressively investigating an apparent breach of its computer system by hackers who claim they've stolen the personal information of all the agency's staff. The cybercrime group Shiny Hunters says it has data on 38,000 people, including every FBI agent's name, role, badge number and personal details, including home addresses and phone numbers. Ukrainian officials say 6 people were killed when a Russian jet-powered drone attacked a warehouse outside Kharkiv, where people were sorting fruit and vegetables. Earlier, 2 people were killed in Kyiv. The EU says it'll use December's G20 summit in Miami to condemn Russia's invasion of Ukraine and call for it to end. An EU spokesman was reacting to the news that Moscow was considering an invitation from Washington for President Putin to attend the gathering. And a study's found evidence elephants in Kenya use dozens of different medicinal plants to treat themselves. Researchers interviewed local people living and working alongside the elephants in the Mount Elgon region. BBC News.
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3: BBC News with Moira Alderson. Australia has launched an urgent review after an AI agent belonging to OpenAI hacked a government healthcare portal. The government has set up a task force to examine what happened and whether any laws were broken. The Prime Minister accused OpenAI of an unacceptable delay in informing the authorities. The second in command of Tigray rebels in Ethiopia says they're in a state of full-blown war with the federal government. Emmanuel Assefa told the French news agency his forces were fighting alongside local armed groups in the neighbouring regions of Afar and Amhara. China's stock markets have marked their worst trading day in a month as investors express frustration that a trade truce between Washington and Beijing was extended for a shorter period than many had hoped. The US Treasury Secretary said heavy tariffs on both sides would remain paused until January. The FBI says it's actively and aggressively investigating an apparent breach of its computer system by hackers who claim they've stolen the personal information of all the agency's staff. The cybercrime group Shiny Hunters says it has data on 38,000 people, including every FBI agent's name, role, badge number and personal details, including home addresses and phone numbers. Ukrainian officials say 6 people were killed when a Russian jet-powered drone attacked a warehouse outside Kharkiv, where people were sorting fruit and vegetables. Earlier, 2 people were killed in Kyiv. The EU says it'll use December's G20 summit in Miami to condemn Russia's invasion of Ukraine and call for it to end. An EU spokesman was reacting to the news that Moscow was considering an invitation from Washington for President Putin to attend the gathering. And a study's found evidence elephants in Kenya use dozens of different medicinal plants to treat themselves. Researchers interviewed local people living and working alongside the elephants in the Mount Elgon region. BBC News.
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2: BBC News with Moira Alderson. Australia has launched an urgent review after an AI agent belonging to OpenAI hacked a government healthcare portal. The government has set up a task force to examine what happened and whether any laws were broken. The Prime Minister accused OpenAI of an unacceptable delay in informing the authorities. The second in command of Tigray rebels in Ethiopia says they're in a state of full-blown war with the federal government. Emmanuel Assefa told the French news agency his forces were fighting alongside local armed groups in the neighbouring regions of Afar and Amhara. China's stock markets have marked their worst trading day in a month as investors express frustration that a trade truce between Washington and Beijing was extended for a shorter period than many had hoped. The US Treasury Secretary said heavy tariffs on both sides would remain paused until January. The FBI says it's actively and aggressively investigating an apparent breach of its computer system by hackers who claim they've stolen the personal information of all the agency's staff. The cybercrime group Shiny Hunters says it has data on 38,000 people, including every FBI agent's name, role, badge number and personal details, including home addresses and phone numbers. Ukrainian officials say six people were killed when a Russian jet-powered drone attacked a warehouse outside Kharkiv, where people were sorting fruit and vegetables. Earlier, two people were killed in Kyiv. The EU says it'll use December's G20 summit in Miami to condemn Russia's invasion of Ukraine and call for it to end. An EU spokesman was reacting to the news that Moscow was considering an invitation from Washington for President Putin to attend the gathering. And a study's found evidence elephants in Kenya use dozens of different medicinal plants to treat themselves. Researchers interviewed local people living and working alongside the elephants in the Mount Elgon region. BBC News.
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your break. It's like 10,000 spoons when all you need is a knife. 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
1: Yo, what up, this Wyclef Clef with Mary J. The girls with my acoustic guitars, you know what I'm saying? 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